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5: Good evening, West Central Saskatchewan. Here's what's coming up in your three-day forecast. It's looking partly cloudy this evening, and the region is seeing a 30% chance of showers with a thunderstorm risk. We're also seeing winds gusting up to 60 kilometers, becoming light near midnight, with regional lows of 17. Tomorrow's looking to start with a mix of sun and cloud for West Central, and we're continuing to see a 30% chance of showers and a risk of a thunderstorm, coming with highs of 36. The north becoming cloudy in the evening, while the south sees a few clouds, our north and central region seeing a 30% chance of showers, with winds gusting to 40 kilometers and regional lows of 18. Friday is looking to be sunny with clear skies across the region throughout the day with highs of 35 and lows of 16. I'm Terrence Vosh with your West Central Online weather.
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2: Good morning, neighbor. I'll see you down at Skyline Convenience. I roll out of bed about 5 a.m. Gotta head to Lloyd, get some parts for the farm. I drop into Skyline Convenience because I need some breakfast. I grab a hot sausage egger and a bacon one, too. Hey, don't judge me and I won't judge you. 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They got chips and pop and astronaut food, turkey, chocolate, and orange juice, too. And always, a great cup of coffee. 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
4: Good evening, West Central Saskatchewan. Here's what's coming up in your three-day forecast. It's looking partly cloudy this evening, and the region is seeing a 30% chance of showers with a thunderstorm risk. We're also seeing winds gusting up to 60 kilometers, becoming light near midnight, with regional lows of 17. Tomorrow's looking to start with a mix of sun and cloud for West Central, and we're continuing to see a 30% chance of showers and a risk of a thunderstorm, coming with highs of 36. The north becoming cloudy in the evening while the south sees a few clouds, our north and central region seeing a 30% chance of showers with winds gusting to 40 kilometers and regional lows of 18. Friday is looking to be sunny with clear skies across the region throughout the day with highs of 35 and lows of 16. I'm Terrence Vosh with your West Central Online weather.
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9: Good evening, West Central Saskatchewan. Here's what's coming up in your three-day forecast. It's looking partly cloudy this evening, and the region is seeing a 30% chance of showers with a thunderstorm risk. We're also seeing winds gusting up to 60 kilometers, becoming light near midnight, with regional lows of 17. Tomorrow's looking to start with a mix of sun and cloud for West Central, and we're continuing to see a 30% chance of showers and a risk of a thunderstorm, coming with highs of 36. The north becoming cloudy in the evening.

0: While the south sees a few clouds, our north and central region seeing a 30% chance of showers, with winds gusting to 40 kilometers and regional lows of 18. Friday is looking to be sunny with clear skies across the region throughout the day with highs of 35 and lows of 16. I'm Terrence Vosh with your West Central Online weather.
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9: Good evening, West Central Saskatchewan. Here's what's coming up in your three-day forecast. It's looking partly cloudy this evening, and the region is seeing a 30% chance of showers with a thunderstorm.

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4: Good morning, neighbor. I'll see you down at Skyline Convenience. 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I drop into Skyline Convenience because I need some breakfast. 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And always, a great cup of coffee. 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
7: Good evening, West Central Saskatchewan. Here's what's coming up in your three-day forecast. It's looking partly cloudy this evening, and the region is seeing a 30% chance of showers with a thunderstorm risk. We're also seeing wind

0: It's as Canadian as the metric system. Anne of Green Gables and watching Mr. Dress-Up. The West Central Cup. 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
6: Good evening, West Central Saskatchewan. Here's what's coming up in your three-day forecast. It's looking partly cloudy this evening, and the region is seeing a 30% chance of showers with a thunderstorm risk. We're also seeing winds gusting up to 60 kilometers, becoming light near midnight, with regional lows of 17. Tomorrow's looking to start with a mix of sun and cloud for West Central, and we're continuing to see a 30% chance of showers and a risk of a thunderstorm, coming with highs of 36. The north becoming cloudy in the evening, while the south sees a few clouds. Our north and central region seeing a 30% chance of showers, with winds gusting to 40 kilometers and regional lows of 18. Friday is looking to be sunny with clear skies across the region throughout the day, with highs of 35 and lows of 16. I'm Terrence Vosh with your West Central Online weather.
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4: Good evening, West Central Saskatchewan. Here's what's coming up in your three-day forecast. It's looking partly cloudy this evening, and the region is seeing a 30% chance of showers with a thunderstorm risk. We're also seeing winds gusting up to 60 kilometers, becoming light near midnight, with regional lows of 17. Tomorrow's looking to start with a mix of sun and cloud for West Central, and we're continuing to see a 30% chance of showers and a risk of a thunderstorm, coming with highs of 36. The north becoming cloudy in the evening, while the south sees a few clouds, our north and central region seeing a 30% chance of showers, with winds gusting to 40 kilometers and regional lows of 18. Friday is looking to be sunny with clear skies across the region throughout the day with highs of 35 and lows of 16. I'm Terrence Vosh with your West Central Online weather.
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4: Good evening, West Central Saskatchewan. Here's what's coming up in your three-day forecast. It's looking partly cloudy this evening, and the region is seeing a 30% chance of showers with a thunderstorm risk. We're also seeing winds gusting up to 60 kilometers, becoming light near midnight, with regional lows of 17. Tomorrow's looking to start with a mix of sun and cloud for West Central, and we're continuing to see a 30% chance of showers and a risk of a thunderstorm, coming with highs of 36. The north becoming cloudy in the evening, while the south sees a few clouds, our north and central region seeing a 30% chance of showers, with winds gusting to 40 kilometers and regional lows of 18. Friday is looking to be sunny with clear skies across the region throughout the day, with highs of 35 and lows of 16. I'm Terrence Vosh with your West Central Online weather.
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1: Got him! Jeff Hoffman strikes out Cody Bellinger, and the Blue Jays have done it.
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3: Good evening, West Central Saskatchewan. Here's what's coming up in your three-day forecast. It's looking partly cloudy this evening, and the region is seeing a 30% chance of showers with a thunderstorm risk. We're also seeing winds gusting up to 60 kilometers, becoming light near midnight, with regional lows of 17. Tomorrow's looking to start with a mix of sun and cloud for West Central, and we're continuing to see a 30% chance of showers and a risk of a thunderstorm, coming with highs of 36. The north becoming cloudy in the evening, while the south sees a few clouds, our north and central region seeing a 30% chance of showers, with winds gusting to 40 kilometers and regional lows of 18. Friday is looking to be sunny with clear skies across the region throughout the day with highs of 35 and lows of 16. I'm Terrence Vosh with your West Central online weather.
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4: Good evening, West Central Saskatchewan. Here's what's coming up in your three-day forecast. It's looking partly cloudy this evening, and the region is seeing a 30% chance of showers with a thunderstorm risk. We're also seeing winds gusting up to 60 kilometers, becoming light near midnight, with regional lows of 17. Tomorrow's looking to start with a mix of sun and cloud for West Central, and we're continuing to see a 30% chance of showers and a risk of a thunderstorm, coming with highs of 36. The north becoming cloudy in the evening, while the south sees a few clouds, our north and central region seeing a 30% chance of showers, with winds gusting to 40 kilometers and regional lows of 18. Friday is looking to be sunny with clear skies across the region throughout the day with highs of 35 and lows of 16. I'm Terrence Vosh with your West Central Online weather.
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3: Good morning, West Central Saskatchewan. Here's what's coming up in your three-day forecast. We're looking to start the day off with a mix of sun and cloud across West Central, and we're seeing a 30% chance of showers with a risk of a thunderstorm, coming with regional highs of 36. The north becoming cloudy this evening, while the south is seeing a few clouds. Our north and central region seeing a 30% chance of showers with winds gusting up to 40 kilometers and regional lows of 18. Tomorrow's looking to be sunny with clear skies across the region throughout the day with highs of 35 and lows of 16. Saturday becoming cloudy again with a 60% chance of showers, bringing highs of 31. And we should be expecting showers Saturday evening across the region with lows of 15. I'm Terrence Vosh with your West Central Online weather.
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0: from dawn till dusk, local farmers are out there working the land. 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
3: Good morning, West Central Saskatchewan. Here's what's coming up in your three-day forecast. We're looking to start the day off with a mix of sun and cloud across West Central, and we're seeing a 30% chance of showers with a risk of a thunderstorm, coming with regional highs of 36. The north becoming cloudy this evening, while the south is seeing a few clouds, our north and central regions seeing a 30% chance of showers with winds gusting up to 40 kilometers and regional lows of 18. Tomorrow's looking to be sunny with clear skies across the region throughout the day with highs of 35 and lows of 16. Saturday becoming cloudy again with a 60% chance of showers, bringing highs of 31. And we should be expecting showers Saturday evening across the region with lows of 15. I'm Terrence Vosh with your West Central Online weather.
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3: Good morning, West Central Saskatchewan. Here's what's coming up in your three-day forecast. We're looking to start the day off with a mix of sun and cloud across West Central, and we're seeing a 30% chance of showers with a risk of a thunderstorm, coming with regional highs of 36. The north becoming cloudy this evening, while the south is seeing a few clouds, our north and central regions seeing a 30% chance of showers with winds gusting up to 40 kilometers and regional lows of 18. Tomorrow's looking to be sunny.

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3: Good morning, West Central Saskatchewan. Here's what's coming up in your three-day forecast. We're looking to start the day off with a mix of sun and cloud across West Central, and we're seeing a 30% chance of showers with a risk of a thunderstorm, coming with regional highs of 36. The north becoming cloudy this evening, while the south is seeing a few clouds, our north and central regions seeing a 30% chance of showers with winds gusting up to 40 kilometers and regional lows of 18. Tomorrow's looking to be sunny with clear skies across the region throughout the day with highs of 35 and lows of 16. Saturday becoming cloudy again with a 60% chance of showers, bringing highs of 31. And we should be expecting showers Saturday evening across the region with lows of 15. I'm Terrence Vosh with your West Central Online weather.
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3: Good morning, West Central Saskatchewan. Here's what's coming up in your three-day forecast. We're looking to start the day off with a mix of sun and cloud across West Central, and we're seeing a 30% chance of showers with a risk of a thunderstorm, coming with regional highs of 36. The north becoming cloudy this evening, while the south is seeing a few clouds. Our north and central regions seeing a 30% chance of showers with winds gusting up to 40 kilometers and regional lows of 18. Tomorrow's looking to be sunny with clear skies across the region throughout the day with highs of 35 and lows of 16. Saturday becoming cloudy again with a 60% chance of showers, bringing highs of 31. And we should be expecting showers Saturday evening across the region with lows of 15. I'm Terrence Vosh with your West Central Online weather.
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2: Good morning, West Central Saskatchewan. Here's what's coming up in your three-day forecast. We're looking to start the day off with a mix of sun and cloud across West Central, and we're seeing a 30% chance of showers with a risk of a thunderstorm, coming with regional highs of 36. The north becoming cloudy this evening, while the south is seeing a few clouds, our north and central regions seeing a 30% chance of showers with winds gusting up to 40 kilometers and regional lows of 18. Tomorrow's looking to be sunny with clear skies across the region throughout the day with highs of 35 and lows of 16. Saturday becoming cloudy again with a 60% chance of showers, bringing highs of 31. And we should be expecting showers Saturday evening across the region with lows of 15. I'm Terrence Vosh with your West Central Online weather.
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2: Good morning, West Central Saskatchewan. Here's what's coming up in your three-day forecast. We're looking to start the day off with a mix of sun and cloud across West Central, and we're seeing a 30% chance of showers with a risk of a thunderstorm, coming with regional highs of 36. The north becoming cloudy this evening, while the south is seeing a few clouds, our north and central regions seeing a 30% chance of showers with winds gusting up to 40 kilometers and regional lows of 18. Tomorrow's looking to be sunny with clear skies across the region throughout the day with highs of 35 and lows of 16. Saturday becoming cloudy again with a 60% chance of showers, bringing highs of 31. And we should be expecting showers Saturday evening across the region with lows of 15. I'm Terrence Vosh with your West Central Online weather.
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2: Good morning, West Central Saskatchewan. Here's what's coming up in your three-day forecast. We're looking to start the day off with a mix of sun and cloud across West Central, and we're seeing a 30% chance of showers with a risk of a thunderstorm, coming with regional highs of 36. The north becoming cloudy this evening, while the south is seeing a few clouds, our north and central regions seeing a 30% chance of showers with winds gusting up to 40 kilometers and regional lows of 18. Tomorrow's looking to be sunny with clear skies across the region throughout the day with highs of 35 and lows of 16. Saturday becoming cloudy again with a 60% chance of showers, bringing highs of 31. And we should be expecting showers Saturday evening across the region with lows of 15. I'm Terrence Vosh with your West Central Online weather.
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2: Good morning, West Central Saskatchewan. Here's what's coming up in your three-day forecast. We're looking to start the day off with a mix of sun and cloud across West Central, and we're seeing a 30% chance of showers with a risk of a thunderstorm, coming with regional highs of 36. The north becoming cloudy this evening, while the south is seeing a few clouds, our north and central regions seeing a 30% chance of showers with winds gusting up to 40 kilometers and regional lows of 18. Tomorrow's looking to be sunny with clear skies across the region throughout the day with highs of 35 and lows of 16. Saturday becoming cloudy again with a 60% chance of showers, bringing highs of 31. And we should be expecting showers Saturday evening across the region with lows of 15. I'm Terrence Vosh with your West Central Online weather.
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1: Now, your West Central Online weather.
2: Good morning, West Central Saskatchewan. Here's what's coming up in your three-day forecast. We're looking to start the day off with a mix of sun and cloud across West Central, and we're seeing a 30% chance of showers with a risk of a thunderstorm, coming with regional highs of 36. The north becoming cloudy this evening, while the south is seeing a few clouds, our north and central regions seeing a 30% chance of showers with winds gusting up to 40 kilometers and regional lows of 18. Tomorrow's looking to be sunny with clear skies across the region throughout the day with highs of 35 and lows of 16. Saturday becoming cloudy again with a 60% chance of showers, bringing highs of 31. And we should be expecting showers Saturday evening across the region with lows of 15. I'm Terrence Vosh with your West Central Online weather.
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1: I don't believe it. 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Hey, Ray. 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
2: 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And we're

0: 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It's Canada's team. And CJYM 1330 is here with every pitch, stolen base, and home run.
1: Guerrero with a fly ball to right. 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
1: Got him! Jeff Hoffman strikes out Cody Bellinger, and the Blue Jays have done it.
0: From the first pitch to the final out, your home for Toronto Blue Jays Baseball is CJYM 1330.
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3: Good morning, West Central Saskatchewan. Here's what's coming up in your three-day forecast. We're looking to start the day off with a mix of sun and cloud across West Central, and we're seeing a 30% chance of showers with a risk of a thunderstorm, coming with regional highs of 36. The north becoming cloudy this evening, while the south is seeing a few clouds, our north and central region seeing a 30% chance of showers with winds gusting up to 40 kilometers and regional lows of 18. Tomorrow's looking to be sunny with clear skies across the region throughout the day with highs of 34.

0: Music that makes you feel good. It's Saskatchewan's best music. I'm Rob Kearney. It's my pleasure to be with you. Let's go. Coming up on the show today. So Sunday, Moose Jaw and Yellowgrass tied for the Canadian hotspot. Val Marie, the provincial and national hotspot yesterday. And Moose Jaw back on top yesterday, the hottest spot in the province and in the country. Details on the way. Also yesterday, I speculated we may have broken some weather records in Saskatchewan on Tuesday. The data was released later yesterday morning, and we did, in fact, set some record highs on Tuesday. I've got the numbers and the locations coming up. Stanley Cup playoffs, looks like it's going to be Carolina and Vegas. The Hurricanes dominated the Habs in Montreal last night. Blue Jays winners. And World Men's Hockey Championship, Canada taking on Team USA this morning. I'll keep you posted. Puck drop 8:20. I will play the music from Queen and Prince and the Fine Young Cannibals later. This rock and roll radio show for JGL, Partners in Agriculture. This is Thursday, May 28th, 2026. And today, it's a great day to be alive.
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0: For years, I wasn't really sure what he was singing there. And then with the World Wide Web, you can look up lyrics now, right? Not all the lyric websites are accurate. I found that out, but I believe this one is. Peg Leiro sings, some dance, some like romance, I love loving. Now you know. Now you can sing along with me. Good morning, I'm Rob Carney. We did, in fact, set some weather records on Tuesday in Saskatchewan. I speculated yesterday we may have, but we didn't have the data yet. So later in the morning, Environment Canada released it. And they're telling us we set 9 record highs on Tuesday. Probably set some more yesterday. I mean, Moose Jaw, the Canadian hotspot, at 35.3 degrees. But the records on Tuesday, 9 of them. Assiniboia, new record, 34.1. That broke a record from 2018. Coronach broke a record from 1969, hitting 35.5. East End, 32.4. That record broken 1934, the last time it was that hot at East End. Elbow, Saskatchewan, Kindersley, Lloydminster, Lucky Lake, Maple Creek, and Rock Glen all setting new record highs on Tuesday. Like I said, expect we'll get some data on yesterday's record highs, and I'll share them with you when we get it.
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4: A heat warning is continuing across the West Central region as another stretch of hot and unsettled weather settles in. Kindersley and Central areas are expecting a high of 35 today under a mix of sun and cloud alongside a 30% chance of showers and the risk of a thunderstorm. Unity and northern regions are seeing similar conditions. Southern areas near Leader also forecasting to reach 35 with the chance of storms later in the day. Humidex values are sitting around 36 across the region, the UV index remaining in the very high range as well. Tonight lows will fall to around 20 degrees with gusty southeast winds in the picture and a risk of thunderstorms lingering, although winds should ease further north. The heat will stick around tomorrow with highs once again reaching 35 degrees across much of the region, southeast winds of 20 to 40 expected alongside another risk of storms. Tomorrow night skies will begin clearing with lows near 20, setting the stage for a possible cool down into Saturday and an increased rain chance for the rest of the weekend. 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I'm Cooper Douglas.
5: Rob Carney in the morning.
0: Saskatchewan's best music.
6: Hi there. How are you doing today, Rob?
0: Good. How are you, Tanis?
6: Oh, pretty good. Thanks for asking. I would love to hear a Queen song because my mom is recovering in the hospital and we plan to attend the concert. Queen coming to Regina pretty soon.
0: Okay, gotcha.
6: So a Queen, any Queen song you like. Very appreciated.
0: Queen, it's a kind of magic coming to Casino Regina in August, as a matter of fact. How about this one?

Phil Collins, Take Me Home, Saskatchewan's Best Music. That's a song I could have been singing after yesterday's show. I had the days mixed up yesterday. At one point yesterday, Wednesday morning, I thought it was Tuesday, and I played some audio from a farmer from Monday that we had already played on Tuesday. And I thought, what is wrong with me? Then later in the morning, I was talking about how I was looking forward to seeing the weekly crop report. And that I'd have all the details today. And I know the weekly crop report comes out on Thursdays. So it was Wednesday yesterday. And for a moment, I thought it was Thursday. So later in the morning, I was just like, man, get it together, kid. And then I remembered I'm not alone. I talked

0: a good friend of mine on Monday. He lives out on the ranch, okay, and he's a busy guy. He takes life day by day. And at one point during our conversation, Monday afternoon, he asked me, what day is it? Is it Wednesday? So I'm not alone. I've got company. Must be the heat.
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6: Now, your West Central Online weather.
7: A heat warning remains in effect across west central Saskatchewan as hot and unsettled conditions continue. Kindersley and central areas are expected to reach a high of 35 today under a mix of sun and cloud with a 30% chance of showers and a risk of thunderstorms. Similar conditions are expected north around Unity, while southern areas near Leader are also forecasted to see highs near 35 today with storm chances later on. Humid index values are sitting around 36 today, the UV index remaining very high across the region. Tonight, temperatures will drop to around 20 degrees with gusty southeast winds and continued thunderstorm risk before easing overnight in the north. Another hot day is then expected tomorrow with highs near 35 and continued chances of storms before skies begin to clear tomorrow night, setting up a cooler and potentially wetter weekend with rain chances increasing into Saturday. 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
2: I'm Cooper Douglas with your local news, streaming now through the West Central Online app. Unity RCMP members responded to several incidents over the past week, including an assault charge, traffic enforcement, and ongoing investigations involving school bus mischief. Police say a 21-year-old woman from Unity has been charged with assault, while another traffic stop in the area resulted in a 60-day roadside suspension. Officers also investigated complaints involving school buses parked near Unity Composite High School, along with calls related to mental health concerns, well-being checks, and loose animals in a rural area. A serious crash in Bigger on Wednesday morning caused major damage to the town's Esso station and prompted a large emergency response. Stars Air Ambulance, RCMP, and local emergency crews were called to the scene after an SUV crashed into the building, witnesses saying crews had to remove a door from the vehicle to free the victim. Find the original story at West Central Online, as police have not yet released details on the cause of the collision or the extent of any injuries, and the investigation is still ongoing. Dozens of students from across West Central Saskatchewan gathered in Kindersley this week for Party Program Day, a chance to educate on the real-life consequences of risky decision-making. 86 grade 10 students from Kindersley, Eston, Etonia, and Marengo were the latest group of local students to take part, hearing directly from emergency responders, healthcare professionals, and community organizations about the impacts of impaired driving and other high-risk behavior. Here is local coordinator Liza Dahl, who's been there each step of the way.
3: We actually end the day with an injury ambassador. They come to share their story. So as the students kind of go through the mock scenes and the discussions, the injury ambassador is there to say and to share, okay, now I've actually lived this and walked this. This is what my experience has been.
2: Organizers say the day was a major success, with strong engagement from students and support from a wide range of local partners helping bring the event together. And last up now, anglers along the South Saskatchewan River near Cabri are seeing a strong lake sturgeon run this spring, with some fish weighing more than 60 pounds. Warmer water temperatures

0: Whitney Houston. 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If you want to dance today, you better do it in air-conditioned comfort. The heat warning has been upgraded from yellow to orange. Dangerously warm out there. Temperatures of 35 degrees or more expected today across most of Saskatchewan. So again, watch for early signs of heat exhaustion. That could include headache, nausea, dizziness, thirst, dark urine, intense fatigue. Stop your activity and drink water if you have any of those symptoms. Heat exhaustion can get even worse and turn into heat stroke. So if you have elderly neighbors and friends, check on them today and make sure they're okay. It is going to be a hot one. Speaking of which, while most of us were sleeping, we learned that average global temperatures are forecast to reach near record levels in the next 5 years. A fresh report from the UN Weather Agency has just been released. More on that story in just a couple of minutes. Stay with me.
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2: Hi, I'm Kim Gertner, MLA for Kindersley Bigger. We are working every day to keep Saskatchewan strong and steady. 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

0: Raising a little hell on a day that's gonna be hotter than hell. That's Trooper on Saskatchewan's Best Music. I'm Rob Carney. Overnight, speaking of heat, the UN Weather Agency, the World Meteorological Organization, released a report, its annual report, telling us that average global temperatures are forecast to reach near record levels in the next 5 years, with Arctic temperatures expected to warm faster than other regions. Melissa Seabrook is a research scientist.
1: Our key findings from this report are that global temperatures are expected to continue at or near record levels for the next 5 years. So some of the key stats from the report are that it's very likely, so an 86% chance, the one in the next 5 years will set a new record, which is currently 2024. And there's a 91% chance that the global average temperature will exceed 1.5 degrees for at least 1 year in the next five. By the end of this year, so by winter this year, we will be in a kind of strong El Nino state. And there are signals in our forecast that this will persist into the next year as well. Although our confidence in this is a bit weaker. El Nino has quite significant impacts around the globe. So it will raise global temperatures due to the heating of the Pacific Ocean. So it's usually for a strong El Nino, it's usually around 0.2 degrees. So expecting kind of the next year to be a record-breaking year due to this El Nino.
0: And that could mean a warmer winter for us straight ahead. And on the other hand, more severe weather events on the way worldwide.
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4: A heat warning is continuing across the West Central region as another stretch of hot and unsettled weather settles in. Kindersley and central areas are expecting a high of 35 today under a mix of sun and cloud alongside a 30% chance of showers and the risk of a thunderstorm. Unity and northern regions are seeing similar conditions. Southern areas near Leader also forecasting to reach 35 with the chance of storms later in the day. Humidex values are sitting around 36 across the region, the UV index remaining in the very high range as well. Tonight lows will fall to around 20 degrees with gusty southeast winds in the picture and a risk of thunderstorms lingering, although winds should ease further north. The heat will stick around tomorrow with highs once again reaching 35 degrees across much of the region. Southeast winds of 20 to 40 expected alongside another risk of storms. Tomorrow night skies will begin clearing with lows near 20, setting the stage for a possible cool down into Saturday and an increased rain chance for the rest of the weekend. 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I'm Cooper Douglas.
5: Rob Carney in the morning.
0: Time to get into a Thursday morning groove. How about the New York groove? It's Ace Frehley.

0: Spots 20. A classic hit on Saskatchewan's Best Music. Hey, check out the Rob Carney in the Morning Facebook page and you'll see the smiling faces of the Waldenburger crew. They just finished seeding. They're on the farm out north of Moose Jaw, northwest of Moose Jaw, between Tuxford and Marquis. Chad Waldenburger running the show.
1: We are second generation on this spot here, but fourth in Saskatchewan farm. It's my dad, myself, my wife, two boys are helpers, per se. We're mostly grains and oil seeds and got a bit of laying hens and... we just enjoy the lifestyle.
0: And happy to get seeding all finished because they were getting a little worried earlier this month.
1: You know, a little later than what we would typically be seeding, you know, but I don't know, 7 to 10 days later than what we would typically finish. But I think with this warm weather and moisture, things will really pop out of the ground and catch up nicely. I'm good with warm weather, but having a blast of a heat oven may not be the best thing, but we'll take what we can get.
0: The weekly crop report from the Ministry of Agriculture comes out later today.
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9: A heat warning remains in effect across West Central Saskatchewan as hot and unsettled conditions continue. Kindersley and Central areas are expected to reach a high of 35 today under a mix of sun and cloud with a 30% chance of showers and a risk of thunderstorms. Similar conditions are expected north around Unity, while southern areas near Leader are also forecasted to see highs near 35 today with storm chances later on. Humid index values are sitting around 36 today, the UV index remaining very high across the region. Tonight, temperatures will drop to around 20 degrees with gusty southeast winds and continued thunderstorm risk before easing overnight in the north. Another hot day is then expected tomorrow with highs near 35 and continued chances of storms before skies begin to clear tomorrow night, setting up a cooler and potentially wetter weekend with rain chances increasing into Saturday. 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

0: and then bouncing back south, it's 27 with a 40% chance of rain. After a wet nighttime low around 16, Sunday could see dark clouds around the region with showers and highs of 28 south, 23 central, and 25 north. A similar nighttime low with more rain will carry us into Monday, where the calendar flips to June for a partly sunny high of 20 or possibly higher. Monday night then has a chance for rain around the region, lows dropping down near 10. Get the latest forecast at your fingertips. Download the West Central Online app today.
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0: West Texas Intermediate is up $2.51 to $91.19 a barrel, and Brent crude is up $2.34 to $96.63 a barrel. Natural gas is down 0.1% to 3.098 per gigajoule. Western Canadian Select is down $5.21 to $76.33 a barrel. Tune in every day for updated oil and gas prices.
2: Conservative Shadow Minister for Agriculture and Agri-Food, John Barlow, says opposition to federal research station closures is unanimous across the ag sector. The Liberals announced the closure of 3 research stations and 4 satellite research farms earlier in the year. Barlow says after weeks of House of Commons Ag Committee hearings, farmers, scientists, and industry groups all agree the decision is wrong.
3: It was unanimous from every agriculture stakeholder we had, every agriculture expert we had at the committee, that these closures are a very bad policy decision. This was clearly not well thought out by the government. They did not do their due diligence in terms of the ramifications of these closures. And one of the recommendations that we had from our report and our study that we've submitted to the government is that the Liberal government halt this decision to close these research centers and keep them open.
2: For Golden West, I'm Glendalee Allen-Vossler.
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0: and Cannibals. Saskatchewan's best music. Thursday morning, we always check the Lotto 649 numbers on Thursday morning. 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One person in BC, two in Ontario, matched 5 of 6 plus the bonus, so they're going to get a little over 66 grand. No Lotto luck in Saskatchewan in Lotto 649 last night. Somebody in Quebec matched the gold ball number, $1 million for them. Up next, Lotto Max. Tomorrow, the jackpot, $10 million.
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0: Coulda, woulda, shoulda, coulda been a lady. It's April Wine on Saskatchewan's Best Music. Throwback Thursday on the Daily Commentary today. We're throwing it back 40 years to the summer of 1986. Where were you in the summer of 1986? Think about that and stick around for Carney's comments.
1: So are we counting that six on the last hole, or are we just forgetting it happened?
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1: You read my mind.
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0: the sign says game night tonight. That's right. The boys of summer are back. The Western Canadian Baseball League gets fired up tonight right across Saskatchewan and Alberta. All five Saskatchewan-based teams are in action. Weyburn Beavers opening at home tonight against the Saskatoon Berries. Swift Current 57s at home to the Moose Jaw Miller Express. And the Regina Red Sox take on the Mavericks in Medicine Hat. Western Canadian Baseball League action. We'll follow it and we'll have the scores for you tomorrow morning right here on Saskatchewan's Best Music. In the meantime, you might consider getting out to see some action tonight in Weyburn and Swift Current.
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8: A heat warning remains in effect across West Central Saskatchewan as hot and unsettled conditions continue. Kindersley and Central areas are expected to reach a high of 35 today under a mix of sun and cloud with a 30% chance of showers and a risk of thunderstorms. Similar conditions are expected north around Unity, while southern areas near Leader are also forecasted.

0: string of multiple calls that kept them busy throughout the night. And you know, this time of year, just when the fields are dry, they're always going to have that phone ready. And so just a reminder to anyone out there listening, don't throw that cigarette butt out the window. Make sure you, if you're going through a field, if you're a farmer, if it's hot out, make sure your exhaust isn't hot. And just, you know, maybe clear up some piles that might be susceptible to a lightning strike. If the power pole can go down, that's definitely a reminder that nature can strike at any time.
1: Good advice. And you can find that story, that down power line west of Kindersley, with a spectacular photo at westcentralonline.com. Hey, big weekend coming up. Kindersley rodeo time, hey?
0: Yeah, on a little bit of a lighter note, the West Central Event Center. You know, it wasn't too long ago there was ice on the rink there for the Clippers, but now the dirt's down, the bulls, the chutes are out back. That's my daily dog walking route, so trust me, I know my dogs are going to love when the bulls are in the chutes, tell you that. Actually, I really like rodeo time of year for that. I get to explore with the dogs, but the Thursday night, actually, tonight, the rodeo starts. The doors open at 5:30. Rodeo action starts at 7. Same schedule Friday and Saturday. And then there's going to be some fun going on Saturday as well. You can get all those details on the story called Kindersley Indoor Rodeo Returns for Another Western Weekend at the West Central Event Center. That's up on the website.
1: Okay. And before we got on the air, you told me you finally got out for your first round of golf yesterday. How'd you do in that wind?
0: I did pretty good, honestly. I usually shoot for around a 50 on the par 36, finished with a 51. And let me tell you, I was more concerned about the heat before I left the office. And one step out and those gusts were, they were apparent. And, you know, you just got to club up, club down, do your best. And I would say I did that. So many more rounds to come.
1: Way to go. Check out West Central Online for the very latest making news in West Central Saskatchewan. And, of course, tune in to listen to Cooper Douglas on CFYM 1210 Kindersley. Have a great day. Have a great weekend. Talk to you next week.
0: Talk to you next week. We'll see where my score's at.
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0: A heat warning is continuing across the West Central region as another stretch of hot and unsettled weather settles in. Kindersley and Central areas are expecting a high of 35 today under a mix of sun and cloud alongside a 30% chance of showers and the risk of a thunderstorm. Unity and northern regions are seeing similar conditions. Southern areas near Leader also forecasting to reach 35 with the chance of storms later in the day. Humidex values are sitting around 36 across the region, the UV index remaining in the very high range as well. Tonight, lows will fall to around 20 degrees with gusty southeast winds in the picture and a risk of thunderstorms lingering, although winds should ease further north. The heat will stick around tomorrow with highs once again reaching 35 degrees across much of the region. Southeast winds of 20 to 40 expected alongside another risk of storms. Tomorrow night, skies will begin clearing with lows near 20, setting the stage for a possible cool down into Saturday and an increased rain chance for the rest of the weekend. 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

0: 1969. Absolutely remarkable. And interesting to note, Moose Jaw was the Canadian hotspot yesterday at 35.3 degrees. Not even a record.
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8: A heat warning remains in effect across West Central Saskatchewan as hot and unsettled conditions continue. Kindersley and Central areas are expected to reach a high of 35 today under a mix of sun and cloud with a 30% chance of showers and a risk of thunderstorms. Similar conditions are expected north around Unity, while southern areas near Leader are also forecasted to see highs near 35 today with storm chances later on. Humidex values are sitting around 36 today, the UV index remaining very high across the region. Tonight, temperatures will drop to around 20 degrees with gusty southeast winds and continued thunderstorm risk before easing overnight in the north. Another hot day is then expected tomorrow with highs near 35 and continued chances of storms before skies begin to clear tomorrow night, setting up a cooler and potentially wetter weekend with rain chances increasing into Saturday. 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

0: a love song from Aerosmith. Saskatchewan's best music. I'm Rob Carney. Hope you enjoy your day. Make sure that you stay out of the heat if you're not feeling well, and make sure you drink lots of water. And if you have to be outdoors for any length of time, you should get the sunscreen on and make sure you got the hat on. Protect yourself from this extreme heat. It's orange warning for heat across most of central and southern Saskatchewan. And this heat wave is expected to last through the weekend. And I see we got some good news here on Facebook. If you're tuned in to CJYM 1330 Rosetown, the Rosetown Leisure Aquatic Center will open up for the season on Saturday. Good news. Public swim from 1 till 6. And then again, Saturday night from 7 till 8:30. All the details on the Town of Rosetown Facebook page. See you tomorrow.
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2: 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And while you're there, enjoy some extra treats for $5, cash only, so be sure to bring some along. Again, that's June 9th, 7 to 9 p.m. at St. Peter's Catholic Church in Unity. 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

0: In local action from the Ball Diamond, the Macklin Lakers beat the Castor Raiders 9-3 last night in their Battle River Baseball League home opener. 9 runs was more than enough, the Lakers finishing the game with 5 scoreless innings pitched by Cody Gartner and Logan Friedrich to win their second game of the season. Macklin's home opener was originally set for Monday against Killam but was rained out, and the Lakers' next game is coming up Wednesday, June 3rd in Provost against the Pirates. Tonight in local senior ball, the Unity Cardinals host the Oil City Ducks at 6:30, and coming up tomorrow, the Coteau Hills Baseball League gets started with Eston hosting Elrose at 6:30 for some Friday night baseball. And remember, West Central Online is your source for all the latest local sports, scores, and stories.
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0: A heat warning is continuing to impact the West Central area. Kindersley and Central have a high of 35 in the forecast under a mix of sun and cloud and a 30% chance of showers, also a risk of a storm. North to Unity and area, it's similar conditions with a risk of a thunderstorm later on, and then Leader and Southern zones have the same high of 35 and a risk of a storm. Humidex levels are at 36 for the region, the UV index in very high territory. Looking at tonight, lows sit near 20 across the region with a gusting southeast wind overnight and the same risk of a storm, winds dying down headed north. Tomorrow's then looking at another hot day with a high of 35 across the board once again, southeast winds 20 to 40 continuing alongside the risk of a thunderstorm. At night, skies should begin to clear out with lows in and around 20 once again, setting up another cool down into Saturday where more rain's possible. Saturday's high is a rainy 24 for central areas, 29 with a 60% chance of showers north, and then bouncing back south, it's 27 with a 40% chance of rain. After a wet nighttime low around 16, Sunday could see dark clouds around the region with showers and highs of 28 south, 23 central, and 25 north. A similar nighttime low with more rain will carry us into Monday, where the calendar flips to June for a partly sunny high of 20 or possibly higher. Monday night then has a chance for rain around the region, lows dropping down near 10. Get the latest forecast at your fingertips. Download the West Central Online app today.
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3: Conservative Shadow Minister for Agriculture and Agri-Food, John Barlow, says opposition to federal research station closures is unanimous across the ag sector. The Liberals announced the closure of 3 research stations and 4 satellite research farms earlier in the year. Barlow says after weeks of House of Commons Ag Committee hearings, farmers, scientists, and industry groups all agree the decision is wrong.
4: It was unanimous from every agriculture stakeholder we had, every agriculture expert we had at the committee, that these closures are a very bad policy decision. This was clearly not well thought out by the government. They did not do their due diligence in terms of the ramifications of these closures. And one of the recommendations that we had from our report and our study that we've submitted to the government is that the Liberal government halt this decision to close these research centers and keep them open.
3: For Golden West, I'm Glendalee Allen Vossler.
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5: A heat warning is continuing across the West Central region as another stretch of hot and unsettled weather settles in. Kindersley and Central areas are expecting a high of 35 today under a mix of sun and cloud alongside a 30% chance of showers and the risk of a thunderstorm. Unity and northern regions are seeing similar conditions. Southern areas near Leader also forecasting to reach 35 with the chance of storms later in the day. Humidex values are sitting around 36 across the region, the UV index remaining in the very high range as well. Tonight lows will fall to around 20 degrees with gusty southeast winds in the picture and a risk of thunderstorms lingering, although winds should ease further north. The heat will stick around tomorrow with highs once again reaching 35 degrees across much of the region. Southeast winds of 20 to 40 expected alongside another risk of storms. Tomorrow night skies will begin clearing with lows near 20, setting the stage for a possible cool down into Saturday and an increased rain chance for the rest of the weekend. 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
5: A heat warning remains in effect across West Central Saskatchewan as hot and unsettled conditions continue. Kindersley and Central areas are expected to reach a high of 35 today under a mix of sun and cloud with a 30% chance of showers and a risk of thunderstorms. Similar conditions are expected north around Unity, while southern areas near Leader are also forecasted to see highs near 35 today with storm chances later on. Humid index values are sitting around 36 today, the UV index remaining very high across the region. Tonight temperatures will drop to around 20 degrees with gusty southeast winds and continued thunderstorm risk before easing overnight in the north. Another hot day is then expected tomorrow with highs near 35 and continued chances of storms before skies begin to clear tomorrow night, setting up a cooler and potentially wetter weekend with rain chances increasing into Saturday. 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
1: School of Rock the Musical is hitting the stage at the Majestic Theater in Bigger. It will be a high-energy community theater production packed with live music, big vocals, and plenty of laughs. Inspired by the hit movie, the show follows a wannabe rock star who turns a class of straight-A students into an awesome rock band. Performances run May 20th through the 31st, with both evening and matinee shows available. And if you have an event or a fundraiser to share for your community, you can post it for free on the West Central Online Events page.
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0: back south, it's 27 with a 40% chance of rain. After a wet nighttime low around 16, Sunday could see dark clouds around the region with showers and highs of 28 south, 23 central, and 25 north. A similar nighttime low with more rain will carry us into Monday, where the calendar flips to June for a partly sunny high of 20 or possibly higher. Monday night then has a chance for rain around the region, lows dropping down near 10. Get the latest forecast at your fingertips. 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
0: 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Natural gas is down 0.1% to 3.098 per gigajoule. 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

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November, $772.50, up $4.80. Spring wheat, Minneapolis, July, $6.76. Hard red winter wheat, July, $245. Wheat, July, $624.50, up $2. Corn, May, $455. Oats, July, $376.25, down $1. Soybeans, July, $1,192, up $6.75. Soybean meal, July, $332.70, up $2.10. Soybean oil, July, $75.16. Feeder cattle, August, $354.55. Live cattle, June, $251.50. Lean hogs, June, $96.60. The Canadian dollar is 72 cents. And crude oil, West Texas Intermediate, 91.01. For Golden West, I'm Glendalee Allen Vossler.

0: It's as Canadian as the Rockies, eating beaver tails, and street hockey.
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3: 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I'll see you down at Skyline Convenience. 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
7: A heat warning is continuing across the West Central region as another stretch of hot and unsettled weather settles in. Kindersley and Central areas are expecting a high of 35 today under a mix of sun and cloud, alongside a 30% chance of showers and the risk of a thunderstorm. Unity and northern regions are seeing similar conditions. Southern areas near Leader also forecasting to reach 35 with the chance of storms later in the day. Humidex values are sitting around 36 across the region, the UV index remaining in the very high range as well. Tonight lows will fall to around 20 degrees with gusty southeast winds in the picture and a risk of thunderstorms lingering, although winds should ease further north. The heat will stick around tomorrow.

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3: A heat warning remains in effect across West Central Saskatchewan as hot and unsettled conditions continue. Kindersley and Central areas are expected to reach a high of 35 today under a mix of sun and cloud with a 30% chance of showers and a risk of thunderstorms. Similar conditions are expected north around Unity, while southern areas near Leader are also forecasted to see highs near 35 today with storm chances later on. Humidex values are sitting around 36 today, the UV index remaining very high across the region. Tonight, temperatures will drop to around 20 degrees with gusty southeast winds and continued thunderstorm risk before easing overnight in the north. Another hot day is then expected tomorrow with highs near 35 and continued chances of storms before skies begin to clear tomorrow night, setting up a cooler and potentially wetter weekend with rain chances increasing into Saturday. 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
1: The Kindersley Indoor Rodeo is back for its 33rd year, and it's shaping up to be a huge weekend at the West Central Events Center, May 28th to 30th, with nightly performances starting at

0: 7 o'clock plus Slack on Friday morning at 9. There's something for everyone all weekend long. Thursday night, bring a non-perishable food item and get $5 off admission. Friday is family night with fun for all ages. And of course, the beer gardens will be open nightly. 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And don't forget the rodeo dance happening Saturday night at the Co-op Arena featuring Neon Smoke. And if you have an event or a fundraiser to share for your community, you can post it for free on the West Central Online Events page.
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2: 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Police say officers responded to three separate theft investigations and also looked into a report of a stolen license plate, although there was not enough evidence to continue that case. RCMP also handled disturbing the peace complaints, well-being checks, and two false alarms during the reporting period. West Central Saskatchewan remains under extreme heat as record temperatures and thunderstorm risks continue to build across the region.

0: 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And then we have our cabaret at 9 that evening.
1: 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Stay up to date on the news that matters to you. 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I'm Terrence Vosh.
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3: Under cloudy skies, the Unity Cardinals will look to keep their perfect start going Thursday night when they host the Oil City Ducks at 6:30. Tonight marks the fourth game on the newly constructed diamond behind the Unity Community Center, where the Cardinals have won three straight games to sit first in the North Saskatchewan River Baseball League with an overall record of 4-0. Unity's outscored their opponents 36-9 so far, their last result a 12-2 win over Lloydminster back on Tuesday. Again, tonight's first pitch is set for 6:30 at the new diamond in Unity. Coming up tomorrow, it's the first game of the season in the South-based Coteau Hills Baseball League, Eston hosting Elrose at 6:30. A female flag football jamboree in Rosetown this week showcased what could be the beginning of a growing high school sport across West Central. Teams from Kindersley, Bigger, and Rosetown took part in the event, giving players a chance to compete in organized football in a fun, non-contact setting. Organizers say the day was filled with energy, teamwork, and excitement, while schools involved are already looking forward to the continued growth of female flag football in Saskatchewan schools. And you can tune in to Classic Hits Radio 1210-1330 tonight after 4:30 and hear the Blue Jays start a four-game divisional series with the Baltimore Orioles. The Jays are on the road after back-to-back series wins at home, sending Patrick Corbin to the hill tonight opposite former Jay Chris Bassett. And remember, West Central Online is your source for all the latest local sports, scores, and stories. I'm Cooper Douglas.
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1: Good afternoon, West Central Saskatchewan. Let's take a look at what's coming up in your regional forecast. For our northern regions, including Unity, Macklin, Wilkie, and Bigger, we're seeing a mix of sun and cloud today with a risk of a thunderstorm late this afternoon, coming with highs of 35. Staying partly cloudy this evening while still seeing that risk of a thunderstorm with lows of 18. And our central regions, including Kindersley, Marengo, Brock, and Rosetown, as well as our southern regions, including Kyle, Elrose, Leader, Lancer, and Abbey, are also seeing a mix of sun and cloud this afternoon with a risk of a thunderstorm and highs of 35. Starting partly cloudy this evening, but clearing later on with a risk of a thunderstorm. Winds are coming from the southeast at 20 kilometers, gusting to 40 this evening, bringing lows of 19. I'm Terrence Vosh with your West Central Online weather.
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3: West Texas Intermediate is up $2.51 to $91.19 a barrel, and Brent Crude is up $2.34 to $96.63 a barrel. Natural gas is down 0.1% to 3.098 per gigajoule. Western Canadian Select is down $5.21 to $76.33 a barrel. 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
5: Any farmer will tell you crop prices are under pressure and operating costs are going up. But we now have some numbers showing the impact those forces had on producers' income statements for last year. Stats Canada has just updated its net income figures for 2025, and there's no doubt farm cash flows were squeezed for those in crop production across the country. Here in Saskatchewan, we did set records for production, though, of certain crops, and that improved the scoreboard a bit. Total receipts exceeded $21 billion last year. That was down slightly from 2024, and expenses were $500 million higher. That $21 billion figure put us third among the provinces in terms of gross revenue, but after expenses, we outperformed everybody in the country. Now, that's the accounting part of the story. A good chunk of last year's contribution to net income is still in the bin, as inventory levels rose sharply because of the large crop volume. But even so, farm net income in Saskatchewan still surpassed $5 billion last year. I'm Paul Martin.
6: Today on the Prairie Ag Wire, Conservative Shadow Minister for Agriculture and Agri-Food, John Barlow, says opposition to federal research station closures is unanimous across the agriculture sector. The Liberals announcing the closure of three research stations and four satellite research farms earlier this year. Barlow says after weeks of Ag Committee hearings, farmers, scientists, and industry groups all agree the decision is wrong.
7: It was unanimous from every agriculture stakeholder we had, every

0: agriculture expert we had at the committee that these closures are a very bad policy decision. This was clearly not well thought out by the government. They did not do their due diligence in terms of the ramifications of these closures. And one of the recommendations that we had from our report and our study that we've submitted to the government is that the Liberal government halt this decision to close these research centers and keep them open. Now our job is to find alternatives. The government needs to cut some costs or look at this argument as an investment. Every dollar that they put into research, $63 in economic growth as a result of that, and there's not too many industries that can make that claim.
1: He says a nationwide push is underway to pressure the Liberals to reverse course and keep the centres open, noting it will cause long-term irreversible damage to Canada's agricultural research capacity, food security, and food production. Updating seeding progress across the prairies. Alberta farmers are making steady progress, but they're still playing catch-up with seeding, as just over 53% of the provincial crop is in. The South is leading the way at nearly 80% complete, while cooler temperatures, wind, and excess moisture are slowing progress in northern regions. Spring wheat and dry peas are the most advanced, but canola and oats continue to lag. Emergence is also behind normal at just 13%, and while recent rains have helped in some areas, moisture conditions remain uneven across the province. Moving into Saskatchewan, seeding is now 52% complete. That's still well behind normal and the five-year average of 74%. The Southwest leading the way at 74% done, followed by the West Central region at 69%. Meantime, progress remains slow in the East Central and Northeast regions, where less favorable conditions have limited field work. Pulse crops like lentils and field peas are furthest ahead, while oil seeds, especially canola, continue to lag. Crop development across the province is also behind normal, with many acres still needing warmer weather to catch up. In Manitoba, seeding progress made a big jump over the past week. Oilseed specialist and this week's Crop Report editor, Sonia Wilson, says cooler spring conditions have slowed progress compared to last year. But overall, seeding is still tracking close to average, with 55% of the provincial crop now in the ground. That's compared to 85% at

0: this time last year, and the five-year average of 68%. Wilson notes as crops start to emerge, producers will want to be looking for early season pests.
1: As we have some of the earliest seeded canola fields just starting to emerge, we do know that flea beetles are out. And so I would just definitely take a look at those fields because they will be the first up and most likely the flea beetles will find them.
0: She notes they've had some reports of cutworm damage and encourages producers to scout fields closely as crops emerge. And we're going to be seeing some extreme temperatures over the prairies in the next few days. The number of RMs issuing fire bans is growing after just a few days of hot, windy conditions. Be sure to check the situation in your RM or county. Hot temperatures and windy conditions over the next few days will not help the situation. It's expected that we'll see additional fire bans being put in place. For Golden West, I'm Glendalee Allen Vossler.
2: 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Google Trends shows that searches for the keywords Alberta separatism have been rising lately. Find out what this could mean right after this. Welcome back to Market Watch. You can learn more about unique financial solutions at daviderwin.com. With the increase of Alberta separatism stories hitting the news, could this drive the direction of the Canadian dollar? Key commodities like crude oil, natural gas, lumber, canola, and wheat have historically had a major influence on the Canadian dollar compared to the U.S. dollar. So too has the differential between Bank of Canada and U.S. Federal Reserve interest rates. But sometimes it's outsized sentiment flows that push a currency one way or another. So when global investors from major international financial centers like London, Switzerland, Japan, and New York hear about potential economic risk, political uncertainty, and social instability in Canada, they may decide to move capital elsewhere. Bottom line, a currency is the global barometer for a country. Depending on how this process goes and how investors react, perhaps we are seeing some of the beginning effects of what a potential Alberta separation could mean for our currency. For currency risk management and trading strategies, please connect with me at daviderwin.com or 204-918-2734. Once again, I'm David Derwin with Ventum Financial, a member of the Canadian Investor Protection Fund. 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
4: Most of the excessive wind and heat that was noted across Saskatchewan yesterday will be cut down quite a bit today, but it's still going to be a very warm summer-like day. I'm meteorologist Drew Lerner for the Golden West Radio Network. The wind gusts yesterday in the 70 to 80 kilometer per hour range, a few spots, maybe even a little bit higher than that, accompanied by temperatures in the 30s, and it was just a crazy blast furnace type day. And today we're going to see more heat and a little bit less wind. We'll probably cut those wind gusts down by about a third, and it looks like the windy conditions will be mostly in the eastern part of Saskatchewan and western Manitoba. So some gusts maybe into the 40 to 50, 55 kilometer per hour range. There might be something a little bit greater once in a while, but I don't think we'll see anything above 60 as we go forward through the day today. Still windy and still hot, and we're still going to be seeing a bit of a dry down taking place across many areas. Now, we do have a chance for a few spotty showers today. I don't expect the precipitation to be well organized or even very significant in light of the dry and warm conditions that are prevailing. I think that for any shower that pops up is going to be lost to evaporation fairly quickly, and it's not going to have much of an influence on farming activity or travel across the region. Now, as we get out into the heart of the day on Friday, we'll have the winds increasing again a little bit. I think it'll be a lot windier, though, down into the U.S. In the western Dakotas, but I think some of that wind will come up into Saskatchewan as well. A deepening low-pressure center will form in western Alberta on Saturday or Friday night, and it looks like there'll be a second low that will form over Montana that will occur as we go Saturday into Sunday, and that's the low-pressure system that will bring some significant rains to Alberta and the far westernmost part of Saskatchewan as we get into the heart of the weekend. This upper-level low-pressure system will become very impressive as we go from Sunday into Monday, and we'll see showers and thunderstorms again most significant in Alberta, but western Saskatchewan will come up with some significant moisture too. Some of the moisture totals by Monday night will likely run in the range of a half to 1.5 inches. That's 13 to 38 millimeters. There could be some totals that get over 40 millimeters. We'll watch that system pretty closely. The eastern part of the province and in neighboring Manitoba will not be seeing much more than erratic light shower activity through Monday morning. I think the overall coverage will probably be around 50%, and moisture totals will run up to about 8 millimeters. The precipitation will increase in some of those eastern areas as we go from Monday night into Tuesday, but most of the significant rains will be all lost to the areas in the western prairies. Our temperatures will come down a little bit, too, as we finish out the first part of next week. For the Golden West Radio Network, I'm meteorologist Drew Lerner.
5: Hartman Livestock Market Report. It's Brett Jensen reporting from the Swift Current Yards. 375 head on offer this Tuesday, and here's how it went. Good cows trading from 250 to 265. The medium cows, $1.70 up to 250. The good bulls, they were trading up to 305 a pound. The heiferettes, they were trading from 325 to 375. Good open heifers trading up to 445 per pound. 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That'll be next Thursday, June the 4th at 9:30 a.m. We're expecting 1,500 head of feeder cattle on offer, featuring lots of good open replacement heifers on offer. 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
7: Hello, friends. This is Mayor Ryan Husband bringing you some insight into the town of Outlook, the irrigation capital of Saskatchewan. We have a number of great events coming up over the next little while, starting with the Prairie Festival, May 29th to 31st. This is a full weekend of activities for the whole family. You'll find a show and shine car show, trade show, kids' activities, great food, and plenty more happening throughout the grounds. We also have some great entertainment coming this year. On Friday the 29th, we're excited to welcome the Myrl Brothers, Kelly Taylor, and Will Ardell and the Bar Road Band for a great evening of entertainment. Saturday brings a full day of music with Julie Blue, Kevin Harcourt, Cindy Stevens, Jeffrey Straker, Sierra Ellis, and North of 50 taking the stage. Sunday wraps up the festival with a community church service, kids' activities, and Outlook's Got Talent. It's a great way to finish the weekend. And if you're hearing this after the festival, don't worry. We're already looking ahead to next year, so be sure to mark your calendars. On June 12th, from 5 to 8, we'll be hosting the grand opening of our new fire hall. Everyone is welcome to come out for a meal and tour the new facility, learn how it's improving fire protection in our community, and see the impact it's already making. The ceremony is at 6:30. There's still time to support the project through a donation, so just call the town office at 306-867-8663. This is Mayor Ryan Husband wishing you long sunny days ahead filled with good food, good friends, and good times.

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1: The Kindersley Royal Canadian Air Cadets are celebrating a big milestone, their 20th anniversary. 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It's a chance for the public to see everything cadets have been learning this year, from drill demonstrations to aviation and survival training. This is a free event on May 30th at 3 p.m. at the Colville Community Hall. And if you have an event or a fundraiser to share for your community, you can post it for free on the West Central Online Events page.
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2: 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Record-breaking heat continues across West Central Saskatchewan, but forecasters say storms may also develop later today. Jenny Hagen brings us more on the storm threat.
3: The region has been upgraded to an orange heat warning, with temperatures expected to climb into the mid-30s through Friday. At the same time, we are watching for thunderstorms capable of producing strong winds and heavy downpours, similar to what we saw roll through last night. The main severe weather threat appears to be damaging wind gusts due to very dry air higher in the atmosphere, though there still is a potential for some hail.
2: Officials are encouraging people to limit outdoor activity and stay weather aware. Wilkie RCMP dealt with a variety of calls last week, including theft complaints, a reported school threat, and family violence concerns. Police say officers investigated three separate theft reports and also responded to threats involving a school in Wilkie.

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6: Good afternoon, West Central Saskatchewan. Here's what's coming up in your three-day forecast. We're seeing a mix of sun and cloud in the skies across West Central today, with a risk of a thunderstorm late this afternoon, coming with highs of 35. Looking partly cloudy this evening, we're still seeing that risk of a thunderstorm, and our central and southern regions are seeing winds gusting up to 40 kilometers, with regional lows of 19. Tomorrow also looks to start with a mix of sun and cloud, with a thunderstorm risk in the afternoon. Winds are gusting up to 50 kilometers across the region, bringing highs of 35. The north remaining cloudy with a 60% chance of showers tomorrow evening, while our central and southern regions clear up, and we're seeing lows of 17. Saturday brings back the clouds across the region with a 60% chance of showers during the day and highs of 29. The region should be prepared for showers across the region Saturday evening with lows of 16. I'm Terrence Vosh with your West Central Online weather.
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0: 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It's Canada's team. And CJYM 1330 is here with every pitch, stolen base, and home run.
1: Guerrero with a fly ball to right. 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
0: 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You bring the hot dogs and peanuts.
1: Got him! Jeff Hoffman strikes out Cody Bellinger, and the Blue Jays have done it.
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10: Good afternoon, West Central Saskatchewan. Here's what's coming up in your three-day forecast. We're seeing a mix of sun and cloud in the skies across West Central today, with a risk of a thunderstorm late this afternoon, coming with highs of 35.

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1: Kindersley's Roar for More bike rally is happening on May 30th, with all proceeds going right back into enhancing the community. Registration runs from 10:30 until noon, with kickstands up at 12:30 for a 300-kilometer bike ride. 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And there will also be prizes and a 50-50 draw. So bring your friends and make a day of it while supporting a great cause. And if you have an event or a fundraiser to share for your community, you can post it for free on the West Central Online Events page.
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2: I'm Terrence Vosch with your local news, streaming now through the West Central Online app. Wilkie RCMP are investigating several theft complaints after a busy week of calls between May 19th and 25th. Police say officers responded to three separate theft investigations and also looked into a report of a stolen license plate, although there was not enough evidence to continue that case. RCMP also handled disturbing the peace complaints, well-being checks, and two false alarms during the reporting period. West Central Saskatchewan remains under extreme heat as record temperatures and thunderstorm risks continue to build across the region. Here is Jenny Hagen with more on that heat and storm potential.
3: Both Lucky Lake and Elbow broke daily temperature records on Wednesday, while an orange heat warning remains in effect with highs expected to reach 35 degrees. We are also tracking the chance of thunderstorms this afternoon and evening. Some storms could produce strong wind gusts like we saw last night and heavy pockets of rain, as well as localized damage.
2: Residents are urged to stay hydrated and keep an eye on changing weather conditions. Students from across the SunWest School Division met directly with trustees this week during the annual SunWest Squad Gathering. The event featured student-led presentations on multiculturalism projects, leadership resources, and student surveys designed to improve engagement across the division. Organizers say the annual meeting helps strengthen connections between students and trustees while encouraging leadership development throughout West Central Saskatchewan. Unity Western Days returns this weekend for its 43rd year. The three-day event runs May 29th to 31st and features rodeo action, a parade, live music, family activities, and community events. Friday kicks off with a roast beef supper and Citizen of the Year presentation, while Saturday features a downtown parade, show and shine, barbecue, rodeo performance, and evening cabaret. Organizer Michelle Cowerchuk says the weekend has something for everyone.
4: Saturday is a busy day in Unity. There's a parade at 1 o'clock. There's a barbecue at 11:30. There's the show and shine from 10 till 4. Then our perf is at 5 o'clock. And then we have our cabaret at 9 that evening.
2: Sunday includes Rodeo Slack, the main performance, and the Rodeo Queen crowning. Stay up.

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2: Under cloudy skies, the Unity Cardinals will look to keep their perfect start going Thursday night when they host the Oil City Ducks at 6:30. Tonight marks the fourth game on the newly constructed diamond behind the Unity Community Center, where the Cardinals have won three straight games to sit first in the North Saskatchewan River Baseball League with an overall record of 4-0. Unity's outscored their opponents 36-9 so far, their last result a 12-2 win over Lloydminster back on Tuesday. Again, tonight's first pitch is set for 6:30 at the new diamond in Unity. Coming up tomorrow, it's the first game of the season in the South-based Coteau Hills Baseball League, Eston hosting Elrose at 6:30. A female flag football jamboree in Rosetown this week showcased what could be the beginning of a growing high school sport across West Central. Teams from Kindersley, Bigger, and Rosetown took part in the event, giving players a chance to compete in organized football in a fun, non-contact setting. Organizers say the day was filled with energy, teamwork, and excitement, while schools involved are already looking forward to the continued growth of female flag football in Saskatchewan schools. And you can tune in to Classic Hits Radio 1210-1330 tonight after 4:30 and hear the Blue Jays start a four-game divisional series with the Baltimore Orioles. The Jays are on the road after back-to-back series wins at home, sending Patrick Corbin to the hill tonight opposite former Jay Chris Bassett. And remember, West Central Online is your source for all the latest local sports, scores, and stories. I'm Cooper Douglas.
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0: Good afternoon, West Central Saskatchewan. Let's take a look at what's coming up in your regional forecast. For our northern regions, including Unity, Macklin, Wilkie, and Bigger, we're seeing a mix of sun and cloud today with a risk of a thunderstorm late this afternoon, coming with highs of 35. Staying partly cloudy this evening while still seeing that risk of a thunderstorm with lows of 18. And our central regions, including Kindersley, Marengo, Brock, and Rosetown, as well as our southern regions, including Kyle, Elrose, Leader, Lancer, and Abbey, are also seeing a mix of sun and cloud this afternoon with a risk of a thunderstorm and highs of 35. Starting partly cloudy this evening, but clearing later on with a risk of a thunderstorm. Winds are coming from the southeast at 20 kilometers, gusting to 40 this evening, bringing lows of 19. I'm Terrence Vosch with your West Central Online weather.
3: Hot ash is one of the three components, along with nitrogen and phosphorus, when it comes to crop production. Nutrien has six potash mines in Saskatchewan, and all work closely with the pilot plant in Saskatoon. Established in 1981, the plant tests and analyzes thousands of ore samples annually. There's plenty of collaboration and communication between the pilot plant and each potash mine. Mark Buchinski is the pilot plant director.
4: We have ideas, we take them to the sites and see if it's something that they feel would be beneficial to them. And they also come up with problems and bring them to us and say, hey, can you help us find solutions to these problems? And that relationship and collaboration with the sites is what makes a facility like this be successful.
3: The pilot plant ensures a consistent, dependable fertilizer supply. For Golden West, I'm Glendalee Allen Vossler.
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9: 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We're seeing a

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9: Good afternoon, West Central Saskatchewan. Here's what's coming up in your three-day forecast. We're seeing a mix of sun and cloud in the skies across West Central today, with a risk of a thunderstorm late this afternoon, coming with highs of

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1: The museum in Kindersley is hosting a rodeo pancake breakfast on May 30th from 8 to 11. 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That's on May 30th from 8 to 11. 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
2: 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Record-breaking heat continues across West Central Saskatchewan, but forecasters say storms may also develop later today. Jenny Hagen brings us more on the storm threat.
3: The region has been upgraded to an orange heat warning, with temperatures expected to climb into the mid-30s through Friday. At the same time, we are watching for thunderstorms capable of producing strong winds and heavy downpours, similar to what we saw roll through last night. The main severe weather threat appears to be damaging wind gusts due to very dry air higher in the atmosphere, though there still is a potential for some hail.
2: Officials are encouraging people to limit outdoor activity and stay weather aware. Wilkie RCMP dealt with a variety of calls last week, including theft complaints, a reported school threat, and family violence concerns. Police say officers investigated three separate theft reports and also responded to threats involving a school in Wilkie. RCMP determined the caller was not located in the area and notified the appropriate police agency. Officers also conducted well-being checks and responded to several public complaints throughout the week. Student leadership took center stage this week as the SunWest Board of Education met with members of the SunWest Squad during their annual gathering on May 26th. Students from across the division shared projects focused on leadership, multiculturalism, and student engagement, including podcasts, online leadership resources, and social media initiatives. Trustees and students worked together throughout the day to strengthen student voice and leadership opportunities across West Central Saskatchewan. Unity is getting ready for a big weekend as the 43rd annual Unity Western Days returns. The event runs through the weekend with rodeo events, live entertainment, family activities, and community celebrations. The weekend also features a parade, show and shine, fly-in, miniature ponies, and a cabaret featuring live music from Detour. Organizer Michelle Cowerchuk says the event has become a long-standing community tradition.
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5: The Unity Cardinals are on home turf again tonight as they look to continue a perfect start to their North

0: Saskatchewan River Baseball League season. The Cardinals host the Oil City Ducks at 6:30 on the newly rebuilt diamond behind the Unity Community Center, looking to improve to 5-0 on the year. Unity's been dominant early, outscoring opponents by a wide margin, but only sit one game clear of Standard Hill and North Battleford entering play tonight. Under likely cloudy skies, once again, first pitch is set for 6:30 tonight at the new diamond in Unity. Coming up tomorrow, the Coteau Hills Baseball League gets its start with Eston hosting Elrose at 6:30. Female flag football is continuing to gain momentum in West Central Saskatchewan following a successful jamboree earlier this week in Rosetown. Teams from Kindersley, Bigger, and Rosetown hit the field for a day of organized competition, giving athletes a chance to showcase their skills in the growing non-contact sport. Schools involved are calling the event a strong step forward for female flag football, with hopes the sport will continue expanding at the high school level in the years ahead. And before we go, Blue Jays baseball is back on Classic Hits Radio 12:10-13:30 tonight at 4:30 as Toronto begins a four-game road series against the Baltimore Orioles. The Jays head into the divisional matchup riding momentum from consecutive series wins at home, with Patrick Corbin set to face former Jays starter Chris Bassett in tonight's opener. And remember, West Central Online is your source for all the latest local sports, scores, and stories. I'm Cooper Douglas.
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2: Good afternoon, West Central Saskatchewan. Let's take a look at what's coming up in your regional forecast. For our northern regions, including Unity, Macklin, Wilkie, and Bigger, we're seeing a mix of sun and cloud today with a risk of a thunderstorm late this afternoon, coming with highs of 35. Staying partly cloudy this evening while still seeing that risk of a thunderstorm with lows of 18. And our central regions, including Kindersley, Marengo, Brock, and Rosetown, as well as our southern regions, including Kyle, Elrose, Leader, Lancer, and Abbey, are also seeing a mix of sun and cloud this afternoon with a risk of a thunderstorm and highs of 35. Starting partly cloudy this evening, but clearing later on with a risk of a thunderstorm. Winds are coming from the southeast at 20 kilometers, gusting to 40 this evening, bringing lows of 19. I'm Terrence Vosh with your West Central Online weather.
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3: Taking a look at the markets, canola, July, $762, up $5.30. November, $772.50, up $4.80. Spring wheat, Minneapolis, July, $6.76. Hard red winter wheat, July, $245. Wheat, July, $624.50, up $2. Corn, May, $455. Oats, July, $376.25, down $1. Soybeans, July, $1,192, up $6.75. Soybean meal, July, $332.70, up $2.10. Soybean oil, July, $75.16. Feeder cattle, August, $354.55. Live cattle, June, $251.50. Lean hogs, June, $96.60. The Canadian dollar is 72 cents, and crude oil, West Texas Intermediate, 91.01. For Golden West, I'm Glendalee Allen Vossler.
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The greatest hits of all time. Good afternoon, I'm Ken O'Neill for Barry Weiss. How about this for a new sport? Chess boxing. Pretty much exactly how it sounds. It combines chess and boxing into one competition. Players alternate between rounds of chess and 3-minute rounds of boxing, testing both brains and endurance. It's the only sport where you can lose by checkmate or by getting punched in the head. In just a minute, we'll hear Roxy.

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12: Good afternoon, West Central Saskatchewan. Here's what's coming up in your three-day forecast. We're seeing a mix of sun and cloud in the skies across West Central today, with a risk of a thunderstorm late this afternoon, coming with highs of 35. Looking partly cloudy this evening, we're still seeing that risk of a thunderstorm, and our central and southern regions are seeing winds gusting up to 40 kilometers, with regional lows of 19. Tomorrow also looks to start with a mix of sun and cloud, with a thunderstorm risk in the afternoon. Winds are gusting up to 50 kilometers across the region, bringing highs of 35. The north remaining cloudy with a 60% chance of showers tomorrow evening, while our central and southern regions clear up, and we're seeing lows of 17. Saturday brings back the clouds across the region with a 60% chance of showers during the day and highs of 29. The region should be prepared for showers across the region Saturday evening with lows of 16. I'm Terrence Vosch with your West Central Online weather.
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0: Love it. A rocker from Kim Mitchell. That's Go for Soda. I'm Ken O'Neill. Happy Thursday. 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
10: Good afternoon, West Central Saskatchewan. Here's what's coming up in your three-day forecast. We're seeing a mix of sun and cloud in the skies across West Central today, with a risk of a thunderstorm late this afternoon, coming with highs of 35. Looking partly cloudy this evening.

0: We're still seeing that risk of a thunderstorm, and our central and southern regions are seeing winds gusting up to 40 kilometers, with regional lows of 19. Tomorrow also looks to start with a mix of sun and cloud, with a thunderstorm risk in the afternoon. Winds are gusting up to 50 kilometers across the region, bringing highs of 35. The north remaining cloudy with a 60% chance of showers tomorrow evening, while our central and southern regions clear up, and we're seeing lows of 17. Saturday brings back the clouds across the region with a 60% chance of showers during the day and highs of 29. The region should be prepared for showers across the region Saturday evening with lows of 16. I'm Terrence Vosch with your West Central Online weather.
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What a classic. Gordon Lightfoot's Sundown. I'm Ken O'Neill, and the hits just keep on coming. Your music, your memories. Eric Clapton. Here's Layla.

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1: The Unity Car Show is happening during Rodeo Weekend on May 30th from 10 to 3 in the Credit Union parking lot. 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

0: Under cloudy skies, the Unity Cardinals will look to keep their perfect start going Thursday night when they host the Oil City Ducks at 6:30. Tonight marks the fourth game on the newly constructed diamond behind the Unity Community Center, where the Cardinals have won three straight games to sit first in the North Saskatchewan River Baseball League with an overall record of 4-0. Unity's outscored their opponents 36-9 so far, their last result a 12-2 win over Lloydminster back on Tuesday. Again, tonight's first pitch is set for 6:30 at the new diamond in Unity. Coming up tomorrow, it's the first game of the season in the South-based Coteau Hills Baseball League, Eston hosting Elrose at 6:30. A female flag football jamboree in Rosetown this week showcased what could be the beginning of a growing high school sport across West Central. Teams from Kindersley, Bigger, and Rosetown took part in the event, giving players a chance to compete in organized football in a fun, non-contact setting. Organizers say the day was filled with energy, teamwork, and excitement, while schools involved are already looking forward to the continued growth of female flag football in Saskatchewan schools. And you can tune in to Classic Hits Radio 1210-1330 tonight after 4:30 and hear the Blue Jays start a four-game divisional series with the Baltimore Orioles. The Jays are on the road after back-to-back series wins at home, sending Patrick Corbin to the hill tonight opposite former Jay Chris Bassett. And remember, West Central Online is your source for all the latest local sports, scores, and stories. I'm Cooper Douglas.
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0: Cooper Douglas here, and it's time for the OSY Rentals Ball Report. We're joined this week by Unity Minor Ball Committee member, coach of the 18U Cardinals, but more importantly for this conversation, committee member for the Cardinal Diamond Revitalization Project. Welcome on, Dan. For those who don't know, what exactly been going on behind the Unity Community Center? You ripped up the ground, you turned the diamond, and that's just kind of the start.
2: Yeah, Cooper, the old diamond was really good to us, but we had to put it out to pasture. It was time. The backstop was sagging. The fence was falling apart. The outfield was hazardous. She gave us 60 years. What happened was we've talked for years about how we were going to start this project to get a new ball diamond or upgrade that one. And the Northwest Terminal had some land turned over to them, and there was some pasture land. And they asked if I'd be interested in it, and I said, I have a project in mind. I phoned Regan Rue, who was the minor ball president at the time and also the president of baseball staff, and told him the opportunity. And within, it seemed like 25 minutes, we had ourselves a committee with Corey Wildeman, who is running the senior Cardinals right now, my wife Lisa, who's a Parks and Rec person in Unity, Ward Snell, who's the super volunteer, super ball fan, and then we grabbed Nathan Kuhn, a former Cardinal, who does have kids in the program, and he's a farmer, so we need someone to help us farm the land. And our project turned from improving the old diamond to let's go big and let's do this right. We have one crack at this, let's go get it. So we decided to completely rebuild, redesign, let's make it something that the whole area can be proud of, something Unity can be proud of, something we like to the kids drive by and can't wait to play on it, something that pays homage to the great Cardinal past and the great Cardinal future. I've had the fortunate, opportunities to go to Nationals on a few occasions, both as a coach and as watching my sons play. And everywhere you go, I was in Red Deer, I was in Manitoba, people always ask about the old Cardinal Diamond, the old Cardinals from back and before my time, obviously, but, and it's just such a sense of pride about that. Here at Nationals in Regina, a former Unity resident showed up at the ballpark wearing his Unity Cardinal stuff. He's just so proud that the starting pitcher and the catcher were Unity Cardinals. Team Saskatchewan. So that's kind of like, we're trying to pay homage to that. So we had one kick at the cat. We decided we're going to do this right. We want to build a diamond that's capable of hosting Westerns, you know, Nationals. We do have Kindersley with the great diamond. We have North Alpha with the great diamond. So if the opportunity ever comes up, we could co-host a national event. Maybe who knows what we have. We were asked once in Manitoba if we would be interested in hosting West.

0: veterans, and that was just when we started the program, and the opportunity came available. Ward Snell told the guy, give us 3 years, and he just laughed because they have a tough time finding hosts, and we would love to do something like that, but that was the junior nationals, I guess. So we tore it out, we fundraised, we got engineers involved. It took a year longer than we thought just because of time restraints. But we had so many sponsors come forward, individuals, RMs, businesses in town. The ag community has been absolutely fantastic, and people will get to see them when the billboards go up on the diamond. But everybody seemed to step up. Everybody is behind the project. And we know it's not the best time for anybody right now, but we haven't had very many no's, I'll tell you that, Cooper. So now it took us a year. We got the turf down, the irrigation down. The backstop went up just Friday night before the games on Sunday. We had nets up there. The bullpens were built. So Sunday was honestly one of the best days of my life.
1: That was only part one of my conversation with Fazer, the full almost 10-minute segment up at West Central Online. Tune in tomorrow for part two, or head online now to hear this week's full ball report. And if you're not busy tonight, you can support the Cardinals on their new home diamond when they take on the Oil City Ducks at 6:30. I'm Cooper Douglas.
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3: Good afternoon, West Central Saskatchewan. Let's take a look at what's coming up in your regional forecast. For our northern regions, including Unity, Macklin, Wilkie, and Bigger, we're seeing a mix of sun and cloud today with a risk of a thunderstorm late this afternoon, coming with highs of 35. Staying partly cloudy this evening while still seeing that risk of a thunderstorm with lows of 18. And our central regions, including Kindersley, Marengo, Brock, and Rosetown, as well as our southern regions, including Kyle, Elrose, Leader, Lancer, and Abbey, are also seeing a mix of sun and cloud this afternoon with a risk of a thunderstorm and highs of 35. Starting partly cloudy this evening, but clearing later on with a risk of a thunderstorm. Winds are coming from the southeast at 20 kilometers, gusting to 40 this evening, bringing lows of 19. I'm Terrence Vosh with your West Central Online weather.
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5: With all the busyness of life, managing your time can be a challenge. 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
4: 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But when our kids were still at home, of course, I was a pastor. And I had all the things that go with that. 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You know, it's a 24-hour job. I would arrange in my schedule, if I knew I had something that I had to do at church that night, I would arrange to be home at 3 o'clock in the afternoon when the kids came home. And I'd have time with them, homework or whatever, before dinner, and then I'd go back to the church. But I spent that time with them. But that's discipline, because there's always something you could be doing during that time, you know.
6: Oh, yeah.
4: And we have to say no to some things in order to say yes to the family.
5: More from Dr. Chapman at FamilyMinute.org.
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